0: I feel it fade.
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0: I feel it fade.
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0: Само хитови.
1: 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Friends to lovers need a part to star in. Like, wait, babe, let me

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Samo hitovi. 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Think of all the stories that we could have told.

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1: Let's get the party started. See you at the bar, you was hardly talking. That's when I knew that your heart was scarring. Friends to lovers need a part to star in. 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

0: 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Samo hitovi.
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1: Let's get the party started. See you at the bar, you was hardly talking. That's when I knew that your heart was scarring. Friends to lovers need a part to star in. Like, wait, babe.

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1: 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I'm so happy. This song so makes me wanna scream.